Hello, this is Greek Music Express, brought to you by the Voice of Greece. Our imaginary train is driven by our sound engineer, Kostas Kyriakakis, and by myself, Heracles Kanamou. Today, May 22, we're all celebrating International Day for Biological Diversity, an important day for all citizens with environmental sensibilities. Welcome aboard Greek Music Express, our destination, Songs for Animals, for the World Biodiversity Day.

The United Nations warns, as the global community is called, to re-examine our relationship to the natural world. One thing is certain, despite all our technological advances, we are completely dependent on healthy and vibrant ecosystems for our water, food, medicines, clothes, fuel, shelter and energy, just to name a few. This involves respecting, protecting and repairing our biological wealth. In December 2022, the world came together and agreed on a global plan to transform our relationship with nature. The adoption of the Kunming Montreal Global Biodiversity Framework sets 23 targets for 2030 and 5 global goals for 2050 to stop and reverse the loss of nature in 25 years. Among its goals, restore 20% of degraded ecosystems and reduce the introduction or settlement of invasive alien species by 50%. We started with the goldfish of Katerina Kirmizi. Next, Panas Mouzourakis and a small goldfish.

Last year, the International Day for Biological Diversity, under the theme Harmony with Nature and Sustainable Development, highlighted how this plan for nature connects with the Sustainable Development Goals, the famous SDGs. It showed that both agendas must advance together as they support one another. This campaign also aimed to instill a sense of urgency. We must act now to meet both the near-term targets of the Global Biodiversity Framework and the SDGs. What do the Global Biodiversity Framework and the Sustainable Development Goals have in common? The Convention on Biological Diversity is responsible for the observance of the International Day and serves as the UN instrument for the protection of biodiversity. Next, Apostolos Rizos and the fish.

When biodiversity has a problem, humanity has a problem. Biological diversity is often understood in terms of the wide variety of plants, animals, and microorganisms, but it also includes genetic differences within each species. For example, between varieties of crops and breeds of livestock, and the variety of ecosystems, lakes, forests, deserts, agricultural landscapes that host multiple kinds of interactions among their members, humans, plants, animals. Biological diversity resources are the pillars upon which we build entire civilizations. Fish provide 20% of animal protein to about 3 billion people. Over 80% of the human diet is provided by plants. As many as 80% of people living in rural areas in developing countries rely on traditional plant-based medicines for basic healthcare. Next, the Gulf of Arleta.

0: Κάπου θα σε συναντήσω, κάπου θα σε βρω. Κάπου θα σε βρω. Κάπου θα σε βρω. Κάπου θα σε βρω. Κάπου θα σε βρω.
1: Loss of biodiversity threatens all, including our health. It has been proven that biodiversity loss could expand diseases transmitted from animals to humans. While, on the other hand, if we keep biodiversity intact, it offers excellent tools to fight against pandemics like those caused by coronaviruses. While there is a growing recognition that biological diversity is a global asset of tremendous value to future generations, the number of species is being significantly reduced by certain human activities. Given the importance of public education and awareness about this issue, the United Nations decided to celebrate the International Day for Biological Diversity on an annual basis. Next, Eleni Dimu is a fox deep inside her.

UN Secretary General Guterres stresses biodiversity is the bedrock of life and a cornerstone of sustainable development. Yet humanity is destroying biodiversity at lightning pace. The result of pollution, climate crisis, ecosystem destruction, and ultimately short-term interests fueling the unsustainable use of our natural world. Biodiversity loss is a global challenge. No one country, however rich or powerful, can address it alone. Nor can they live without the rich biodiversity that defines our planet. As we pursue sustainable development, we must transform how we produce and consume and how we value nature. And we have to deliver on the Kunming Montreal Global Biodiversity Framework, the world's blueprint to halt and reverse biodiversity loss.

We need policies, regulations and other incentives to support sustainable livelihoods and build strong green economies. That means governments building on progress made, including by delivering domestic and international finance and shifting public subsidies and other financial flows away from activities that harm nature. And it means countries delivering national biodiversity strategies and action plans that put the framework into effect, address inequality, advance sustainable development, respect traditional knowledge, and empower women, girls, indigenous people, and more. As the theme of last year's International Day reminds us, living in harmony with nature and sustainable development is humanity's path to a better world for us all. Next, the turtle with Panos.

education.nationalgeographic.org notes, "A variety is the spice of life, then biological diversity makes Earth's ecosystems spicy." Biodiversity is a complex yet growing topic of interest, not only to scientists, but also to policymakers across the globe. First coined by Walter G. Rosen in 1985, biological diversity, or biodiversity, as it is more commonly called, is defined as the variety of life on Earth and the natural patterns that it forms. In 1988, the United Nations Environment Programme, UNEP, assembled the ad hoc working group of experts on biological diversity to explore the need to form a convention on biodiversity. After years of working to adopt a set of guidelines, the UN declared the convention as formally entered into force on December 29, 1993. Today, this group is known as the Convention on Biological Diversity, or CBD. Next, The Assembly of Mice by Harrison Panis Katsimichas.

The article, International Day of Biodiversity on National Geographic, clarifies, though biodiversity generally increases slowly, it can decrease suddenly and dramatically. Scientists think the biodiversity currently observed on Earth is the result of evolutionary and natural processes that have occurred over billions of years. Yet biodiversity has continued to decline for the past 20 years, taking with it precious pieces of Earth's rich history. According to a 2016 report released by the World Wildlife Fund, populations of vertebrate animals have declined by 58% between 1970 and 2012. Freshwater species have experienced an 81% decline in the same time span. While extinction is natural, human activities such as pollution, habitat destruction, and over-harvesting of resources have added to the increase in extinction rates that impact biodiversity.

According to WWF, biodiversity is all the different kinds of life you'll find in one area, the variety of animals, plants, fungi, and even microorganisms like bacteria that make up our natural world. Each of these species and organisms work together in ecosystems like an intricate web to maintain balance and support life. Biodiversity supports everything in nature that we need to survive: food, clean water, medicine, and shelter. But as humans put increasing pressure on the planet, using and consuming more resources than ever before, we risk upsetting the balance of ecosystems and losing biodiversity. WWF's 2024 Living Planet Report found an average 73% decline in global populations of mammals, fish, birds, reptiles, and amphibians since 1970. Next, the canary with Yanis Parius.

The 2019 Landmark Global Assessment Report by the Intergovernmental Platform on Biodiversity and Ecosystem Services reported that 1 million animal and plant species are now threatened with extinction. That is the highest number in human history. 3/4 of the land-based environment and roughly 66% of the ocean environment have been significantly altered. More than 1/3 of the world's land surface and nearly 75% of freshwater resources are now devoted to crop or livestock production. Climate change worsens the impact of other stresses on nature and our well-being. Humans have overfished the oceans, cleared forests, polluted our water sources, and created far-reaching impacts. These actions are impacting biodiversity around the world, from the most remote places to our own backyards.

WWF Australia concludes, biodiversity creates balance, and every life form plays a part in maintaining that balance. If we lose the bacteria that purify water, the trees won't be able to get the water that they need, and as a result, many animals will lose their food source. And it's not just the animals that require biodiversity to survive. As humans, we rely on this rich variety of nature for things like clean drinking water, food, medicine, and shelter. A functioning ecosystem also helps to break down waste and regulate the climate. Put simply, life without biodiversity isn't much of a life at all.

Well, with this beautiful song about the big fish eating the small fish in nature and in our societies by Babis Goles, I'm afraid that our celebration of World Biodiversity Day has come to an end. Today we'll listen to songs about animals performed by Yannis Iokarinis, Nikos Andrilakis, Apostolos Rizos, Eleni Dimou, Yannis Kalatzis and others. Now it's time to say goodbye with Angelo Branduardi and Alla Fiera del Est. From our sound engineer, Kostas Kyriakakis, and from myself, Heracles Kanamou, peace and love, and keep believing in the miracle of Greek music.

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And if you choose to stay, don't mention this here song to me. Just keep close for one more evening, then linger for another day. 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

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I try to find a time to fall in a place in between where we can lean on each other and dream on each other, but I can't really find the words to find what I'm trying to say. Even if today isn't promised, tomorrow we can fall in